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An eclectic mix of old and new soul. 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

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Well, it's hard to believe I've been presenting the 70s and 80s show on Sunshine Radio for 4 years now. Where does the time go? 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

0: there's something strangely compulsive about listening to the Allman Brothers. 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
1: That was great, man.

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Don't worry, be happy.

0: It's a groove, Mama, and these kids are working it on out. Those beehive hairdos don't stay like that without cans and cans of hairspray.
1: We get through loads of it.
0: And those armpits don't stay sweet-smelling on their own.
2: You gotta spray, ain't ya?
0: But one day, these cool kids will understand. Just you wait until the future. Once Green Bear have introduced a whole range of eco-friendly ways to live, they'll look back with horror at what they were doing to the planet. Yes, these kids will one day get into the Green Bear groove. They'll dig the whole seam, and once they understand how cool eco-friendly can be. So let's look forward to the future. And green-bear.co.uk. Whatever that means, Daddy-o.
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4: 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I'm Simon Shaw.

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0: Ah, nice bright one to kick off the show, The Monkees, here on Sunshine Radio. And welcome along. Great to have your company today. You're back, Katie, for the first time in 3 weeks.
1: I am, yes. I've had a really busy run of work things to finish off. And then, obviously, we were away last week.
0: Yes, Mark Arnold did a great job last week sitting in for us. And the week before, I was on my own, wasn't I? So, yes. Yeah. So, nice to be back together again. Mm. We should play that now, shouldn't we?
1: I was just thinking that. Why didn't we?
0: I'll tell you what, I'm going to look it up now. Here we are. Let me just find it. Okay, here it comes.

0: Lovely. Will Young here on Sunshine Radio. Beautiful song, though, isn't it?
1: It is a nice song. He's really into his gardening, isn't he, Will Young?
0: He is, yes, yes. Like yourself, of course.
1: Yeah.
0: Although, of late, we haven't had a chance, have we, to...
1: No, I'm looking at the garden thinking, oh...
0: Needs a bit of a tidy up. Although, looking out the studio window here, I can see the beautiful dandelions, and they've, as the sun has risen, they pop out, don't they?
1: Yes.
0: It's very pretty.
1: Oh, it's really funny that some of these wildflowers do look really gorgeous, but they're not dandelions, they're the other ones.
0: Oh, are they?
1: Yeah, they're on the long tongue. I'll think about what they're
0: okay.
1: actually called.
0: Okay, all right.
1: But look like them, but they're...
0: Okay. Now, you've been busy working out the Backwards song, haven't you?
1: Yeah, I thought you were going to be, save a minute, I've been busy working out, and that would be a real no-no.
0: No, that wouldn't
1: no,
0: be quite
1: That never
0: correct.
1: Happens.
0: No.
1: But yes, I am in charge of the Backwards song.
0: Okay, and that's coming in a few minutes' time.
1: Yeah.
0: And later on, don't forget, James Denmead is here.
1: Yeah.
0: He's the Breakfast Show presenter, of course, through the week here on Sunshine, and he's taking part in our quiz, Tennis on the Radio.
1: Yes, looking forward to that.
0: Yeah. Always good value as James.

0: That's Huey Lewis in the news on Sunshine. Now, normally at this time of day, we have our little smooch song, don't we, Katie?
1: We do. Just a little dance around the studio.
0: Yes, a little studio. Hope the neighbours aren't looking in.
1: Neighbours already think we're weird, so yeah, that would just put the icing on the cake.
0: I picked this one out this week from 1971. It's a bit of an all-time favourite, really, I think. So, are you ready?
1: Okay, here.
0: Cuddle up, honey.
1: Shake my hand.
0: All right.
1: Okay, here goes.
0: Here we go. Try this at home as well. Feel free.

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I'm back here on Sunshine Radio with Kenny's Coast to Coast, with you Monday through Thursday between 11 o'clock and 1 in the afternoon. 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

0: The great Plymouth Faith here on Sunshine Radio. The best music every time. It's Martin and Katie. Sunday breakfast. Welcome along if you're just woken up to the world. Should be a nice sunny one today.
1: It should be, shouldn't it?
0: Yeah.
1: I mean, we've had some really up and down weather. We were in Belfast last weekend.
0: Yes.
1: And, oh, there was a fair amount of rain around.
0: Oh, dear. It was a bit gloomy, wasn't it? But we had a nice time, regardless.
1: Gloomy, because it was nice to be with...
0: Oh, yeah, I meant the weather.
1: The feather.
0: Yeah, not the break. You whisper on while I carry on talking normally. Now, what we're going to do next is play the backwards song, Katie.
1: Okay.
0: And it's one you've devised. I haven't heard this as yet. And see how you get on with this at home. Any clues? What's the decade?
1: Oh, the decade is the 70s, I have to say.
0: Okay. That's what you're going to say?
1: Listen to it first and I'll give you some more.
0: Let's have a listen.

0: Now, no, I have no clue.
1: Come on. You're joking, you don't know.
0: No, I know, go on.
1: Okay, well, it was 1976, so it always brings back to me that wonderful long hot summer, which wouldn't be classed as hot any longer, I have to say, but for us in the 70s, it really was a difference. And I love that, because it keeps sounding like it says I'm making a boo-boo.
0: Okay, I'll hear it again now.
1: Listen to the boo-boos. I'm making a boo-boo.
0: Oh, yeah. I'm making a boo-boo. Okay, that's interesting.
1: So whether it's easy or not to guess, I don't know, but I had to put it in because I just like making a boo-boo.
0: Yeah, that's a good one, yeah. all right, we'll have a good think about that. And I think it needs a few more plays, yeah, so revealing the answer just before 8 o'clock this morning.
1: Are we having a second smooch?
0: Oh, we are actually,
1: I
0: so enjoyed the first. I think we'll have another go.
1: Snuggle in.
0: And this is all right up there, isn't it? One of my all-time favourites, and yours too. Yeah. Savage Garden on Sunshine.

0: That's a song that you popped into the programme this week. Good choice. Haven't heard that for ages.
1: Yeah, except actually what triggered it in my mind was that it was Ian Clarkson's Farm. And I thought, it's one of my favourites.
0: Ian Clarkson? Is that Jeremy's brother?
1: Ian Clarkson's Farm.
0: Oh, I see. Okay, I thought you were getting confused
1: Ian
0: again. Good old Ian. He's very good.
1: Oh, my God.
0: He's very good.
1: Oh, dear me. What did he like? Okay, so let's leave Ian alone. Yeah. And did you want to hear that backwards song one more time?
0: I suppose we should, really, shouldn't we? Because I haven't got it so far. Let's have a listen.

0: a little boo-boo in there. Because you said that I'd get this quite quickly, you thought, but...
1: I did think you'd get it quickly.
0: No, I'm really? Confused. Maybe it's just having a fuzzy brain this morning, I don't know.
1: It could be, yeah. But it's really...
0: boo-boo-boo. All right, boo-boo.
1: Maybe the boo-boo is taking over a little
0: There's
1: bit.
0: There's no Yogi Bear in there, is there?
1: No, just a boo-boo.
0: Just a boo-boo. Okay. Well, we'll play it again in just a moment or two. It needs more plays, I think. Yeah.

here's an idea for you. How about an early cocktail to energize your day? A smooth blend of sumptuous songs, a daily guessing game, the mystery and history, surprising stories behind the legendary tunes, topical musings, and a playlist that provides timeless classics fused with rarely aired treats. Those are the ingredients. I'm Simon Shaw. Looking forward to whipping them up.

0: Del Amitri on Sunshine Radio. It's Martin and Katie till 9. I think we need to play that backwards song one more time. You're going to drop in one or two more clues?
1: I will drop in one or two more clues. It was very much a song of the summer.
0: 1976, we're talking about, aren't we?
1: 1976. Yeah. It was very much a song of the summer.
0: Okay.
1: It was light, bright. It was a duet.
0: Duet, okay. Man and woman.
1: Yeah. Okay. As I said, I'm quite surprised you didn't get it.
0: Okay, well, let's hear it again.

0: You see, what's not helping is I'm distracted by the boo-boos.
1: I agree that could be distracting, but I mean, it's a, oh goodness, they both had a lot of hits. One of them has had far more hits than the other. Still going.
0: And that was, what was I going to say? I forgot what I was going to say now. I was going to ask you a question. I totally gone on my head.
1: Oh, God. And you say I witter on. Honestly, Martin. Well, I think I'll leave it at that.
0: Okay. All right. And the answer coming very soon, next few minutes. But we're going to play our little bit of classical next, aren't we?
1: Yeah, this is a chap called Luke Faulkner, who's a pianist and composer. And yeah, it's not maybe the
0: right time of the year.
1: Right time of the year, because it's...
0: Too autumn, it's called.
1: But it's lovely.
0: And it should segue nicely into the song after it.
1: Yeah, it should do.
0: Let's have a listen.

0: Lovely, Christina Perry, and a little bit of classical before that here on Sunshine Radio. It's Martin and Katie till nine.
1: Yeah, didn't they go well together?
0: They did. Perfect.
1: Now, we were in Belfast again, Northern Ireland, last weekend, and we went to, first of all, I'll say that I really wasn't very well over the weekend. Mm. I'd had an injury.
0: Yeah, yeah.
1: So we were taking things quite gently, and we went to a wetland centre, Castle Espy, and I'm going to recommend it to people. Absolutely lovely. It's on Stranford Loch. And you've got lovely walks around in nature. And we were actually really lucky because we dodged the raindrops, didn't we?
0: We did, yes, yes.
1: It has a lovely cafe, all gentle, and then lovely, gentle, soft play.
0: Bit of live music, wasn't there, as well? I got chatting to the
1: really
0: guy there,
1: good.
0: The guitarist, and he was great, yeah. So, yes, it was a good one. Nice little trip out that.
1: Yeah. So I recommend it if you're in the area. It's not too far, about a 20-minute drive from the east of Belfast. And,
0: really nice. Okay, in just a moment, we're revealing the backwards song, which I'm still stuck on. That's after this.

0: The wonderful Clifford T. Ward on Sunshine. Always room for him on the show.
1: Yeah.
0: Now, Katie, we're going to play the backwards song and reveal the answer. So here it comes. It's going to be one of those, the one I really kick myself afterwards, isn't it?
1: Yeah, you really will.
0: I can't work it out. 1976 the year?
1: 1976 the year. It was a hit of the summer.
0: Yep.
1: If I told you it was released on Rocket Records, would that have given you a clue?
0: It's not Elton and Kiki.
1: It is Elton John, Kiki D.
0: Don't go breaking my heart. Wow. Couldn't have guessed it from that.

0: It's those guys from Down Under, Men at Work.
1: I always like that one better than, you know, We Come From a Land Down Under.
0: It's a good song, isn't it? Overkill on Sunshine. Welcome along, if you've just joined us. It's the second hour of the Sunday Breakfast Show already, Katie. It's
1: That's
0: rather. And we're getting excited because James Denmead is here very soon.
1: Yes.
0: He's a Sunshine Breakfast Show presenter throughout the week. And he's played about 3 games so far, I think. So this is his 4th. So he gets on in just a few minutes' time. That's a quiz tennis on the radio. And Wimbledon's starting very soon, isn't it?
1: Yes. It is, after all the football.
0: Well, no, during the football, isn't it?
1: Is it also during the football?
0: Yeah, so the excitement of both.
1: All right.
0: I'm looking forward to the England game this coming Wednesday, which starts our time 9 p.m, doesn't it? So
1: it's a bit late, isn't it, really?
0: A bit late for us, you know. But now I might make an exception to see that. England-Croatia should be a good one.
1: Okay.
0: Anyway, back to the show, and it's Marshall Hain from that wonderful album Free Ride, which I listened to back in the 1970s. This is Coming Home.

0: That was the follow-up to Dancing in the City and a lovely song, Coming Home, Marshall Hayne. Wasn't a huge hit, surprisingly.
1: It is surprising, isn't it? And I always feel that she sounds a little bit like Judy Zook, or yeah. Judy Zook sounds like her, or they have a similarity.
0: Quite a similarity there is, yeah. Okay, after this next song then, it is James Denmead. He's in his whites already.
1: Is he towing the line, though?
0: Well, I don't know. Let's find out in a few minutes, yeah. There's Rocky Burnett on Sunshine Radio.

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1: Tennis on the Radio.
0: And welcome back to James Denmead. Hi, James.
2: Ah, morning. How are you?
0: All right. Lovely to speak to you again. I was listening back to quiz last year, and you pipped me at the post on that one. I think the score is 2-1 in games at the moment.
2: I think it probably is. I think there's been a little bit of luck from my side.
0: Ooh, I don't know. You're pretty knowledgeable, aren't you, when it comes to music and entertainment?
2: Reasonably. The answers I know, I'm very good at.
0: Yes, yes. And we discussed last time a lot about Spud, your lovely dog.
2: Oh, yeah. Still, he's being worked. He's working through the working season. So that's pretty much through the winter, and the summer is just training him, making sure he can remember what to do. And I've started training other dogs as well now, which is nice.
0: Right. Yes, that's exciting, isn't it? So do you have to sort of study for that, or is it just knowledge you gain through the years?
2: A little bit of both. There is a course you can do for dog behavioural and things like that. But yeah, a lot of it is just experience and what you've picked up, what you've found from other people, and what you can share with others.
0: Yes, and you've got to remain in charge, haven't you? Let them know you're the boss.
2: Exactly. Yeah, I was out training just the other night. A Marotic Shepherd dog.
0: Oh yeah, interesting.
2: I had no idea what it was when the woman phoned me and said, "I've got a Marotic Shepherd dog." I was thinking, did she say Marotic or just manic?
0: Right. So is it difficult to handle?
2: It's very big. It's 7 months old and it's the size of a Labrador at the moment. It's going to be a very big dog.
0: Wow. Yeah.
2: So yeah, we went and helped them with a couple of things, and we're keeping in touch to do a little bit more. And it's all about the brain. If you can keep the brain active and just keep them stimulated, that's half your problem gone. Most people think, oh, I need to get a dog. I need to go and walk for an hour and a half every day. It's not just that. It's making sure that their brain is used and give them little jobs to do.
0: Yes, absolutely. Keep them occupied, yeah.
2: Yeah.
0: All right. Well, I'm going to tax your brain now, James, as we launch into the quiz. So are you all set?
2: All set.
0: Okay. Well, let's get off to Wimbledon. And a music one to start us off. Who made the top 10 back in July 1983 with Cruel Summer?
2: Bananarama.
0: Yes. Good start. Solid start. 15 love. Now, it's boy George's birthday today. He's 65, can you believe? Can you put these Culture Club songs in the order they were hits? Time, It's a Miracle, and Church of the Poison Mind. What do you think?
2: I would say Church of the Poison Mind first, followed by Time, and the other one I've forgotten who you said.
0: Yeah, It's a Miracle was the other one, wasn't it?
2: It's a Miracle. Yeah. No, it's Church of the Poison Mind, It's a Miracle, then Time.
0: Right, okay.
3: Out!
0: No, I'm afraid not.
2: Don't tell me it was the one I said originally.
0: Well, Time was the first one, November 1982. Yep. But shortly afterwards, so that made it a bit more tricky, really. April 1983, Church of the Poison Mind. And then March 84 was It's a Miracle.
2: Wow, I would have thought, yeah.
0: Yeah.
2: Because Time is one of those that isn't as well known.
0: That's right. It was the second hit after Do You Really Want to Hurt Me? Yep.
2: Yeah.
0: Okay, let's play a bit of music now. Here comes a theme tune from a movie that was released today in 2002, and it was based on an animated TV series of the same name. So have a listen, see if you can work it out.

0: So is it familiar?
1: We'd have gone away with it if it wasn't for them pesky kids. Scooby-Doo.
0: Yes.
2: If we can count on you, Scooby-Doo, I know we'll catch that villain.
0: Were you a big fan of that programme?
1: Oh, yes. Big fan of Thelma.
0: Oh, Thelma and Shaggy.
1: if you want to.
0: Let's move on swiftly. Okay, it's 3015 to you. Pamela was a big hit in 1965 for Wayne Fontana, but can you name the person who wrote it? It was also part of the lineup of a four-piece band that had 11 top 10 hits in the 1970s. So not an easy one, that. What do you reckon? Am I going to give you a clue?
1: I have absolutely no idea.
0: Right. Let me give you a bit of a clue. His Christian name was Graham. Does that help?
1: Goldman?
0: Yes. That's surprising,
1: that,
0: isn't it?
1: 10cc, wasn't he?
0: He was 10cc, that's right. And he wrote quite a few hits back in the 60s as well before he had success with the band.
1: Wow.
0: There you go. Yeah.
1: It's an education doing this, you know.
0: 40-15 is the score now, so you have match point. And I'm trying to decide to give you a TV question or a music one. Which would you prefer?
1: Big on the radio, I should go music, but we'll go TV.
0: Okay. Changing Ends is a semi-autobiographical ITV comedy sitcom that stars a comedian whose dad was once the manager of Northampton Football Club. It's also his birthday today. Who is it?
1: The one with Alan Carr, isn't it?
0: Yes, it is. That's won you the game. Game, set, and match.
1: I am dumbfounded.
0: Well done. Well, it was doubtful, wasn't it, on that Graham Gorman question?
1: If I hadn't have had that little clue on that, I would never have got that. But yeah, Changing Ends with Alan Carr, it's we've only seen a couple and haven't really been able to get into it, but people rave over it, don't they?
0: They do, yes. And of course, he's all the rage, isn't he, after Traitors last year. But
1: I think he was funny on that.
0: Very, very funny, yes.
1: He was very good.
0: Looking
1: would
0: forward
1: you
0: to
1: do them. Traitors?
0: Oh, I think I would if I was asked. Yes, it would be good fun, wouldn't it? Yeah, it'd be quite tense, wouldn't it, once you're in there. It'd be quite traumatic at times, I imagine.
1: I think the stress of it all would get to you. I can keep secrets, just in case anyone's listening going to give me a secret. But you'd just be burning to say, hey, you know, I'm a traitor.
0: Yes.
1: Very difficult to make friends with people because you just want to tell your friends things.
0: Yes, yes. And if you're an instinctively honest person, it's very, very difficult, isn't it? But,
1: yeah. Of course, you could just laugh it off like Alan Carr did. I'm a faithful.
0: Gave lots of clues, didn't he, really, along the way, but no one cottoned onto it.
1: No, very good.
0: Okay, well, you're back on the radio tomorrow morning, aren't you?
1: Yep, back for breakfast, 7 a.m.
0: Okay, look forward to it. Thanks for taking part, James.
1: Thank you.
0: All the best. Bye.
1: Cheers.

0: enjoy that. Beverly Craven.
1: I always think of our little boy when we...
0: Our little daddy used to sing along to that, didn't he, when he was a toddler?
1: Daddy himself.
0: He is indeed.
1: One toddler and one older child.
0: Yes. Well done to James.
1: Yes, didn't he do well?
0: He did very well, and congratulations. He's our winner on Tennis on the Radio. We'll be back with another round next Sunday, of course. But being such a busy show as this one is, we have the Wheel of Fortunes on its way, Katie.
1: We do.
0: Next.
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0: Okay, it's time to play Wheel of Fortunes. Four songs with a connection. Can you work it out? You've devised it this week, Katie.
1: I did. I've been in charge of both the backwards song today and also the Wheel of Fortunes.
0: You've been busy, yep.
1: I have been busy. So what can I tell you about it? It's an anniversary.
0: Yep.
1: I am looking for, what did we think?
0: Three artists and one title to give you the answer. Yeah?
1: Yeah, I think that's right, isn't it?
0: Okay, is that enough clues for now?
1: Yeah, let's start it off and see what people think.
0: Here is song number one.

0: We're in the midst of our Wheel of Fortunes, four songs with a connection. Have you worked it out as yet? Two more to come then, Katie.
1: Yeah, we were looking for three artists and one title.
0: Yeah.
1: It's an anniversary.
0: Yeah.
1: And it's kind of TV related.
0: Oh, okay. You're throwing an extra clue there.
1: Mm-hmm.
0: All right. So, see what you make of it. Here comes song number three.

0: As usual, four great songs on the Wheel of Fortunes this week. Did you spot the connection? Three artists, one title to give you the answer. A TV-related quiz, isn't it, this week?
1: It is,
0: and
1: yes.
0: It's an anniversary, so come
1: and
0: on, Katie, tell us.
1: It is an anniversary. Yeah. Well, this was when a TV personality, should I say, moved on up in the world and got a show of his own.
0: Right.
1: And the TV personality I'm talking about is Basil Brush.
0: Good old Basil.
1: So on the 14th of June 1968, yeah. Basil started his own show, the Basil Brush Show.
0: Ah, brilliant it was too. I was a big fan.
1: Yeah, he was great. And he did the first programme with Rodney Bewes. You know, he
0: I didn't know that, Rodney Bewes. Yes, yeah. I've forgotten that. I remember Mr. Roy.
1: Yeah.
0: But not Rodney, Mr. Rodney. Okay, let's recap on the songs then. We had Rat Trap, the Boomtown Rats,
1: yes.
0: And that was, of course, his catchphrase, wasn't it?
1: Yeah, boom, boom. I could have played the Venga Boys, but I just couldn't bring myself to do it. So anyway.
0: Then we had Mickey by Tony Basil.
1: Yeah.
0: Then we had Only You Can from Fox. And we finished with James and Bobby Purify, I'm Your Puppet.
1: Yes, because so, he was a glove puppet.
0: Absolutely. You don't say such things.
1: I know, actually, no, they didn't like to say that he was a glove puppet.
0: Not a glove puppet. He's real.
1: He was real, yes.
0: Yeah, you say that. Anyway, that's our Wheel of Fortunes this week. And good one, Katie. Well done. And more music on the way. It's Stevie Wonder next.
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0: Oh, lovely. Stevie Wonder here on Sunshine, and some sunshine to enjoy today. Temperatures hovering around 19, 20 degrees. Very pleasant, Katie.
1: That's pleasant, isn't it? Much better than it was, you know, the bank holiday weekend.
0: Yes,
1: at least
0: yes,
1: to me.
0: So sensible temperatures. And it looks like it's going to stay roughly the same throughout
1: the
0: week. Good. Peaking about 24 on Thursday, so that'll be pleasant.
1: Mm.
0: Yeah. Okay, it's Martin and Katie. We're here till 9 o'clock, and then Howard Pearce will be looking after you between 9 and 11, and it's the Great Crooners with Trevor Lazaro. So lots to look forward to throughout the day. And I do enjoy the 2-8 top 20 on Sunday afternoons as well. That's
1: yes.
0: a good one, because it brings back memories for me, you know, listening back in the day under the duvet. listening to the chart rundown, it always
1: that's what you
0: made
1: were doing
0: a point.
1: Under the duvet, was it? Yeah,
0: steady. I always made a point of that Tuesday. I think it was Tuesday evenings. Yeah, and I used to stay up till 11 o'clock to make sure I could copy down the whole chart.
1: Did you have a duvet then, or were you still blankets and sheets?
0: Oh, good question. I think probably duvet, but I couldn't be certain.
1: No.
0: Anyway, great memories. Mm-hmm.

setting you up for the day ahead with some tremendous music here on Sunshine Radio. It's the Sunday Breakfast Show. Just time for a couple more songs before Katie and I sign out for the day. Here's Lindsay Buckingham.

0: Lindsay Buckingham here on Sunshine Radio, and that's about our lot for today, isn't it, Katie?
1: Yeah, I think we may not be doing too much gardening.
0: No.
1: Proper, I don't think, today, because I'm still not quite 100%.
0: Mm.
1: So, but what I thought might be nice, maybe scones and jam, tea,
0: maybe tempt me with these
1: slightly
0: things.
1: In the shade, that's kind of
0: that's
1: thing.
0: A nice idea.
1: Or just look at the roses blooming.
0: Yeah, got to watch your waistline a bit there, you know, too much jam.
1: Yeah.
0: Anyway, but that sounds a nice thought in the sunshine. And stand by for Howard Pearce. He's coming up in just a moment or two with his wonderful show between 9 and 11. Then it's Trev Lazaro with the great crooners. And we're going to play out with a sort of Sunday shake up song. Would you describe it as that, Katie?
1: It's uplifting.
0: It's uplifting, absolutely it is. And what's more, it's Odyssey. We'll see you next Sunday starting from 7 a.m. Hope you can join us then.
1: Bye. Bye.

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1: Sunshine Radio on a Sunday, playing Pink, and Please Don't Leave Me. Hello, I'm Howard Pearce. I'm with you for the next couple of hours. Busy last week. What a strange week as well, weather-wise. I mean, it's nice, it's warmed up over the weekend, and it's going to be fairly warm, they say, throughout next week. Not necessarily good weather, but it'll be warm. Last Thursday, my heating kicked in. It's June. Anyway, we've got a World Cup that started. Don't worry, I'm not going to talk loads and loads and loads about the World Cup because it seems to get blanket coverage everywhere else. We'll sort of give a bit of a respite to it. But it started last Thursday. Three red cards in the first game and three opening ceremonies as well. Got it.

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I'm Howard Pearce. If you want to get in touch, email address is howard@sunshine-radio.co.uk. howard@sunshine-radio.co.uk. Nowadays, pretty much an environmentalist campaigner, Fergal Sharkey, particularly around water quality as well. But back in the 1980s, he was having solo hits. That was one of them, You Little Thief. And before that, we had a great song from Adrian Gervitz called Classic. We've got a long birthday and anniversary list today. We've got an even longer event list. Goodness me. In fact, to the extent that there's so much, I might split it over a couple of songs. Normally, we read it out all in one go. But I think today, we might cut it in half because I don't want you dropping off to sleep halfway through. Okay. We'll do half. We'll play some more songs or play another song and then we'll come back and do the other half. Sounds like a plan to me. Okay, back into the 1970s. Ronnie Lane, Away from the Faces, and this is The Poacher.

So by 1974, John Lennon, fairly much a recluse in New York, and he got his mate Elton John to come along and play organ and piano on that track, and also trade some backing vocals as well. And part of the deal was Elton John made a bet with him, hey, you haven't done gigging for a long, long time. Tell you what, if that goes to number one in the American charts, you come and play live at my Thanksgiving gig at Madison Square Garden this year. And John Lennon, yeah, of course, no problem. Well, the song went to number one. So it's quite famous that John Lennon did turn up and play live for the first time in a long, long time. Played three songs with Elton John, including that one, Whatever Gets You Through the Night. Hey, it's been a good week for the kids with the Pokemon goodies coming out on Friday. And of course, everybody's talking about Toy Story 5 now as well. Taylor Swift, I knew it. I knew you.

knew it. I knew you. That's Taylor Swift on Sunshine Radio. Okay, we will take a look at the events diary, which, like I say, is pretty long for things coming up over the next week or so. We'll do that after this next song by Alexandra Stan. And, hey, we're heading into the summer. It's busy. You'll see.

providing your Sunday soundtrack. This is Sunshine Radio. I'm Howard Pearce. Welcome along. Time to take a look at part one as it turns into this week of the events diary. So many things going on at the moment. Of course, there are the World Cup finals. It all started on Thursday with the opening ceremony. And there are three opening ceremonies in total. There were three red cards in the first match as well. We now know what's happened to Scotland's first game, of course, and we will mention England and the second Scotland game as we read on down. Tennis also continuing at Queen's Club. The finals going right the way through until next week, next Sunday, the 21st. There's also the Hampton Court Palace festivals going on. Now, there's loads of artists. I'm not going to read out all the dates for each artist. You can go on their website and look it up if you like, but the likes of David Gray, OMD, Pete Tong, The Stranglers, Nile Rodgers, Elvis Costello, Sophie Ellis-Bextor, in other words, some top names are all playing there if you want to go and see them over the next couple of weeks or so. Motorsport on over the weekend, the second half into the second day of the Le Mans 24-hour race. It comes to its conclusion later on this afternoon. It's also the Spanish Grand Prix today. What else is happening? Well, quite a lot in the way of gigs and festivals. We've mentioned Hampton Court. On in Southampton today, as part of the Southampton summer season in the Guildhall Square, it's Pete Tong and the Ibiza Classics with Todd Terry as a guest. Happening later on today, this is in America. This is a great one. The UFC Freedom 250 mixed martial arts fight. Where's the venue? On the south lawn of the White House in Washington, D.C. The event's name is a reference to the 250th anniversary of the United States Declaration of Independence. So they have a fight on the south lawn of the White House. Not quite sure that marries together, but anyway, it's happening later today. Looking into next week, Tuesday through until Saturday. If you're into your horse racing, you'll know all about Royal Ascot. There's Ladies' Day. There's the Gold Cup. There is, of course, the Queen Elizabeth II Jubilee Stakes. It's all happening between Tuesday and Saturday. Tuesday, June 16th, also sees Take That and the Circus Live Tour at Cardiff's Principality Stadium. Tuesday, 16th, sees Barry Manilow. Yes, he's back in the country, looking well and outperforming. He'll be at the BP Pulse in Birmingham on Tuesday the 16th. He's also on Wednesday the 17th at the O2 in London. Wednesday the 17th. Well, let's talk about football again. England versus Croatia, Group L, Dallas Stadium. It'll be a big one, and loads of people are going to be watching in this country. Let's stop there. We'll come back to Wednesday onwards of the events diary in a moment or two, because there's a lot on here today.

0: So the guy that wrote it, Jim Steinman, had done his own version of that on his own album about 2 years before Meatloaf got hold of the song. That was a great version as well, by the way. But that Meatloaf's version, well, Bat Out of Hell 2 supplied that. Rock and roll dreams come through. This is Sunshine Radio. I'm Howard Pearce. We've split the events diary into two bits because it's so long today. There's so much going on. We've got through to Wednesday, June the 17th, and we're picking up there, and we're talking lots and lots of good gigs. For instance, on Wednesday, June 17th, Harry Styles is back at Wembley Stadium with Shania Twain for the third out of his 12 nights there. But Thursday the 18th, it's the Isle of Wight Festival kicking off. Main stage on Thursday, things warming up there. Joel Corry is probably the highlight. Friday, Lewis Capaldi, Wet Leg, who come from the Isle of Wight, of course, amongst others. Saturday, Calvin Harris, Teddy Swims, Rita Ora, Rick Astley, Five, Anastasia, KT Tunstall. There's a whole list for Sunday as well, but hey, we're back next Sunday. I'll give you the list then. It includes, by the way, Isle of Wight Legends Level 42. Also on Thursday through until Sunday, if you're not on the Isle of Wight, you could still be on the South Coast for the Southampton Summer Sessions at the Guildhall Square. The Beach Boys are playing on Thursday the 18th. Now, who are the Beach Boys these days? Because sadly, we've lost some of the original Beach Boys. Brian Wilson last year, for instance. Well, the two main lead vocalists, not the only ones, but the main lead vocalists, were Brian Wilson and Mike Love. Well, Mike Love is still there. He's out front of the band and he's still singing all those great songs. And he's accompanied by longtime member of the band, Bruce Johnston. Let's get back to sport. Thursday 18th through until next weekend, Sunday 21st. If you're into your golf, it is the 2026 US Open in New York State. Friday, back to the World Cup. Had to get another mention. Scotland versus Morocco, Group C. It'll be at the Boston Stadium, and the Scots will be cheering their team on. Friday and Saturday, Harry Styles is back at Wembley Stadium. Friday the 19th, Saturday 20th, Sunday 21st. Take that. Have the Circus Live Tour at Manchester's Etihad Stadium. They're doing another gig there on July the 1st as well, by the way. It's finals weekend at the Queen's Club. If you like your tennis, you need to check that out with the actual men's final on Sunday 21st. And there's a couple of big things to mention next Sunday. First, it's Father's Day, don't forget. And the second thing is, it is the longest day of the year. Next Sunday, 21st of June, is the summer solstice.
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Oh, it all worked out well for Roy in the end. Oh, Pretty Woman takes you back to 1964, Arthur Alexander, a little bit further. This is Sunshine Radio. I'm Howard Pearce with you till 11 o'clock. Trevor Lazzaro in with the great crooners for 2 hours then. Mike Knight is here with Yacht Rock at 1 o'clock. I can tell you he hasn't got a canoe, let alone a yacht, but he has got a lot of great music between 1 and 3.

0: We like that. Alex Warren, new song on Sunshine Radio. It's called Passenger. One of the things I've been doing this week is catching up on some TV. And yes, Series 5 of Clarkson's Farm has hit Netflix. And I've watched the first four editions of that, waiting for more to drop at the moment. There's not going to be any spoilers, I promise you. But I am going to play a song that's associated to things that go on in those first four programs very, very shortly. Not the next one, the one after. We'll talk about it in a minute or two.
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Sunshine Radio with one great song after another. Yeah, good song from the 1970s. On the radio, that's Donna Summer. Okay, let's talk about Clarkson's Farm Series 5. And like I say, no spoilers here, I promise you. I'm just about to play The Cause and Breathless. There are two connections here to the first four episodes, which, yeah, I know I shouldn't binge watch, but they got dropped and I played the first one and then I went, yeah, I've got time to watch the second one. So I ended up watching all four in a row. The word breathless applies right at the opening of edition one. Now, in the Cause song, it's talking about love. It's not talking about love as the series opens. You can watch it for yourself. And what connection have The Cause got to those first four programs? Well, watch them and find out. Simple as that. What I will tell you is in that series of four programs, Jeremy Clarkson takes Caleb abroad to investigate some new farming methodologies on the continent. So it's Caleb's first trip abroad. The questions that Caleb asks Jeremy Clarkson, who is a seasoned traveler, of course, about leaving the country are absolutely hilarious. If you've been watching Clarkson's Farm up to now, you've got to catch up. And right now, here is The Cause with Breathless.

Cause and Breathless. Now, I did mention when we were running down the events diary that there are a couple of people that are pretty much resident at Wembley Stadium at the moment. So we're going to end this hour with the support act, and we're going to start the next hour with the headliner.

talking. There'll be Aperture and American Girls off the new album, and there'll be the classic hits like that being played at Wembley at the moment. That's Harry Styles starting off my second hour. Hello, if you just joined me, welcome. I'm Howard Pearce, and this is Sunshine Radio, and we're hitting the dance floor. Emergency.

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This is Sunshine Radio, supplying your weekend and your Sunday soundtrack. Yeah, that's from the album Friends. It is Shalimar with the title track. And before that, we headed off to Miami. The Miami Sound Machine, Gloria Estefan, and Dr. Beat. Two great dance tracks from the 1980s. All right, we haven't mentioned much the birthday and anniversary file. We just seem to have been talking about other things so far. We've got some tracks to play in a little while and the birthday and anniversary file to read out. We have four songs to play. The music comes from the 1960s for one particular artist, although I could have played something from the 70s, from the 80s, and from the teens as well. And all the artists are band members, as you'll see when we get there. A couple of songs to play first. And we're looking back to the 1970s for this one. Gilbert O'Sullivan, Alone Again, Naturally.

The band were Fairfield Parlor. Goes back to the early 70s originally, although it got reissued in the mid-70s. Fairfield Parlor and Bordeaux Rosé. And before that, the classic, Alone Again Naturally. That was Gilbert O'Sullivan. Okay, one more before we take a look at the birthday and anniversary file. And it comes from Paul McCartney. On his first week of release, his brand spanking new album called The Boys of Dungannon Lane shot straight to number one in the album chart. It's given us this as a single. It's called Come Inside.

Paul McCartney, new single from him from the current album, and that's called Come Inside. Good one. Let's have a look at the birthdays and anniversaries then for the 14th of June 2026. Non-musical birthdays. It's Donald J. Trump's 80th birthday. Did you know the J stood for John? Yes, Donald Trump is 80 today. Politician, media personality and businessman. He is the 47th president of the United States, of course, member of the Republican Party. He also served as the 45th president between 2017 and 2021. Rowan Williams is 76 today, Anglican bishop and former Archbishop of Canterbury. Paul Boateng is 75, former British Labour politician. Steffi Graf is 57 today, tennis player, extraordinary tennis player. Between 1988 and 1999, she won, get this, 107 titles, including 22 Grand Slam tennis tournaments. She was Wimbledon ladies champion seven times. She retired from tennis on the 13th of August 1999 and went off and married Andre Agassi, who also plays a bit of tennis as well. Alan Carr is 50 today, comedian, broadcaster, writer, television personality. Well, his breakthrough was back in 2001, yes, 25 years ago. He won the City Life Best Newcomer of the Year and the BBC Comedy Awards that year. Most recently, of course, he was on the reality TV series The Celebrity Traitors, and guess who won? Alan Carr. Lucy Hale is 37 today, actress and singer. Her breakthrough was in the role as Aria Montgomery in the television series Pretty Little Liars. So let's get to the first musical birthday, triggering a song. Nick Van Eed is 68 today. He is the lead singer and songwriter of Cutting Crew and, of course, came up with this power ballad back in 1986. I Just Died in Your Arms Tonight, which not only was a massive hit in this country, was a massive hit all over the world. Great song.

So Nick Van Eed celebrating his 68th birthday today, lead singer and of course songwriter of Cutting Crew and of that song Just Died in Your Arms. There's a couple of quite serious anniversaries that go along with today. Today in 1982, all Argentine forces surrendered to Major General Jeremy Moore of the British Task Force in the Falkland Islands, basically ending the Falklands War at that time. And something that was brought home to me again last Thursday, I spent a lot of time over the years going to the BBC Television Centre, the big famous one in Wood Lane, where they still have the Graham Norton Show and things like that. The reason for mentioning that is I was back at that TV centre on Thursday of last week for the first time, probably since the pandemic. So it's probably 5 or 6 years since I've been there. The one thing that you can see as you're walking up the road there is the Grenfell Tower, or what's left of it now. And it's a scary thought that it is 9 years ago today, in 2017, that that fire took place in that tower block. It killed 79, injured 37, was one of the worst UK fires in living memory. A tragedy, obviously, for the survivors, their families, and the wider Grenfell community. And there's a lot of unfinished business around that. And although the tower is a bit shorter because they've started to demolish, it's still there, you could say, as a monument or maybe as a reminder. Happier things. Let's get back to some birthdays. Maureen Nolan is celebrating her 72nd birthday today. Member of the Nolans, of course. Siobhan Donahue is 42 today. Founding member of the girl group The Sugar Babes. Jimmy Lee is 77. Original bass player with Slade right the way from its inception all the way through to 1992. And Rod Argent is 81 today. Founder and leader of the rock band The Zombies in the 1960s. He went on to form the band Argent and do other things in the 70s, etc., etc. Which do I play? Do I play something by Argent for the 70s or something by The Zombies? The Zombies win out. Rod Argent is 81 today.

Sunshine Radio, looking at the birthdays and anniversaries for the 14th of June 2026. Rod Argent celebrating his 81st birthday today. Jessie Nelson is 35. She rose to prominence as a member of the girl group Little Mix, as I'm sure you know. They formed during the 8th series of X Factor back in 2011. And as part of Little Mix, she's achieved 17 top 10 singles and 5 number ones in the UK charts before she went solo back just 6 years ago in 2020. Jessie Nelson is 35 today. This is a

Jessie Nelson celebrating her 35th birthday today, shouting out to her ex as part of Little Mix there. Okay, couple more birthdays to mention and the last song to play today. It's Lang Lang's 44th birthday today, Chinese classical pianist. He's pretty good. Have you seen him play? He's beyond pretty good. He's pretty brilliant. Muff Winwood is celebrating his 83rd birthday today. Musician, songwriter and record producer as well. He's the elder brother of Steve Winwood. They were both members of the Spencer Davis Group back in the 1960s. While Steve stayed in playing and out front of the music business, Muff went into, if you like, the back room and joined one of the record companies as an A&R executive. A&R standing for Artist and Repertoire. They're basically the people that go out and search for the new acts and then sign them. And in that guise, he signed the likes of Prefab Sprout, Terence Trent D'Arby, Sade, Shaking Stevens, The Psychedelic Furs, and others. Muff Winwood's 83 today. And George Alan O'Dowd is 65. Come on, you know who I'm talking about. It's Boy George. Musician, songwriter, DJ, solo artist, lead singer of Culture Club, and of course, a bit of a fashion icon as well. Likes a good hat, does our George.

completing the birthday and anniversary file for the 14th of June 2026. Boy George, who is 65 today, you heard Culture Club and Church of the Poison Mind. Okay, we're coming right up to date. This song last week was number one in the singles chart. It was the first week of release and it stormed to the top of the charts for a lady who's over here doing some gigs late summer. But I think she knew to get that song out on time, she knew she'd get a number one, but she knew this week she get knocked off the number one slot by Taylor Swift, which is exactly what's happened. Taylor Swift is number one, but Ariana Grande, she's still in the top three, and she has a great song out called Hate That I Made You Love Me.

Ariana Grande and I Hate That I Made You Love Me. I'm Howard Pearce. I'm with you till 11 o'clock. Trevor Lazaro in for 2 hours of the great crooners. Mike Knight here at 1 o'clock with Yacht Rock. You don't need a yacht to listen. You can just listen. It's good music all the way. Rodney Collins here at 3 o'clock with Rodney at the Weekend. Lots of requests, lots of good music, and he takes you through till Simon Tate arrives at 5 o'clock. And he'll count down two vintage 208 Radio Luxembourg top 20s of the past. That's how things line up over the next few hours.

Back to the clubs of the 1970s, or should it be the discotheques of the 1970s? Only the strong survived. That's Billy Paul. And before that, the Stylistics, Can't Help Falling in Love. Couple of classics. Let's come up a decade for this one.

Hot House Flowers and Don't Go. Well, actually, I am going. The exit sign's lit up and it's time for me to make my way out of here. Trevor's up next. Thank you for your company. See you same time next week. I'm going to leave you with this one from David Gray, Babylon.

Yeah, thanks to Howard. Fabulous, fabulous couple of hours this morning. And thank you to Martin and Katie as well for waking us up so eloquently this morning with that little Sunday sugar. Good morning. It is that time of day. It's the Great Crooners.

0: just thinking it over and over. I got what was coming to me, just like the sting of a bee. You turn the tables on me.
1: Yeah, the fabulous Billie Holiday, and You Turn the Tables on Me, kicking us off this morning, and we're going to stay with those ladies. Just gone 5 after the hour of 11 o'clock, a very good morning to you, Sunday morning, here on Sunshine Radio, just gone the 14th of June.

0: the fabulous Sarah Vaughan and the Porky and Bess classic of Summertime. It is joining me. Good morning. Great to have your company. You want to get in touch with me?
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the fabulous Doris Day. Move over, darling. Don't forget, you want to get in touch with the studio. You know the routine by now. 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Any shout-outs you want to do, any birthday dedications, anything at all. Maybe you want to send out an anniversary dedication. Maybe you want to just say hello to somebody. Or maybe you got divorced last week and you're just thinking, you know what, I'm going to send the old fellow or the old woman another message just to say thank you for allowing me to escape this craziness that we call marriage. I don't know. Whatever it is on a Sunday morning you want to do, get in touch with me. A year ago and 4 days, we lost an absolute genius. And that's the only way to describe this guy.

remembering the fabulous Brian Douglas Wilson, born June 20th, 1942, dying the 11th of June, 2025. Co-founder, American musician, songwriter, record producer of the Beach Boys, of course. If it hadn't have been for Brian, there wouldn't be bands like this. The Love Tones. On a Sunday morning, we're crying over you.

0: spots, taking you all the way back to 1937. Deke Watson, Bill Kenny, Happy Jones, and Charles Farquhar. We'll be back with somebody from about, nearly 30 years later. Nearly 30 years later. Can you believe it? Right after these messages.
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0: Thank you very much.
1: No.
0: You're very kind. No, I'm not through. No, I'm just starting, Jack. Thank you. This surprised me, too, boy.
2: Boy, you sure know how to hurt a fella, Dan.
0: Why do you have my shorts on backwards? No, a drink.
3: Drink. Now, this is only a gag. I don't drink anymore. I freeze it now, and I eat it like a popsicle. But you just remember, you know, a drink never hurt nobody at all. You just remember the great words of Mr. Joey Lewis. He says, "You're not drunk if you can lay on the floor without holding on."
2: How would you know?
3: Joey and I were together at my home about 2 weeks ago. We were in my den one morning, swimming, and he mixed himself a peculiar drink, and I said, "What are you drinking down there, Joe?" And he looked down at me. He said, "Scotch and carrot juice." I said, "Why?" He said, "I get drunk, but I see good." But, you know, I want to say one thing in all seriousness. I feel sorry for you people that don't drink. I mean it, because when you wake up in the morning, that's as good as you're going to feel all day.

0: somebody loves somebody sometime. And although my dreams were overdue,
1: excuse me, Jerry.

0: sex.
1: Yeah, three members of the Rat Pack from back in the day. Mr. Dean Martin, Mr. Joey Bishop, of course, live at the Sands. And one of my favourite records, I've taken that straight off the... I've got a 10-inch, yeah, you heard it right, 10-inch 78 that is a live recording at the Sands of the whole show. And it's one of my most treasured pieces of vinyl anywhere, or should I say acetate. Of course, one of the original members of the Rat Pack was the great Nat King Cole. Yeah, him and Errol Flynn, Mickey Rooney and Julie Garland, alongside the chairman of the board, were the guys that put it all together, having met at Bogey's house for a party that Humphrey Bogart and Lauren Bacall were hosting in Homely Hills. And talking about the chairman of the board and live recordings, how about this at the live... at the Kiel Opera House, St. Louis.
2: Fly me to the moon. Let me play up there with those stars. Let me see what life is like on

Fly Me to the Moon, recorded live in 1965 at the St. Louis Kiel Opera House. The chairman of the board, of course. The Rat Pack would go through many iterations over the years, and most people thought that the Rat Pack was purely just Frank and Dean and Sammy, Peter Lawford and Joey Bishop. But in reality, the Rat Pack started way, way, way back before all of those guys got involved. And the original Rat Pack, yep, the original Rat Pack, you ready for this? Would include Frank Sinatra as the Packmaster, Judy Garland as the Vice President, Sid Luft as the Cage Master, Humphrey Bogart as the Rat in Charge of Public Relations, Swifty Lazar as the Recording Secretary and Treasurer, and Nathaniel Betchley as the Historian, David Niven, Catherine Hepburn, Spencer Tracy, George Cukor, Cary Grant, the great Bristol actor, Rex Harrison and Jimmy Van Heusen were the original Rat Packers back in the day. But people like Shirley MacLaine, Cesar Romero, Angie Dickinson, and Errol Flynn, Ava Gardner, of course I mentioned Nat King Cole, Robert Mitchum, Elizabeth Taylor, Janet Leigh, Tony Curtis, Mickey Rooney, Lena Horne, Jerry Lewis, have all been part of the Rat Pack, including Stephen Bogart, who was Bogey's brother, and was the official narrator of all things Rat Pack that went out to the public. Of course, Peter Lawford would be a big part of the Rat Pack, starring in Ocean's 11 and Sergeant's 3 and Robin and the Seven Hoods, or at least he was meant to, until he fell out with Frank. And of course, his role then went to the wonderful Mr. Bubla himself. Mr. Bing Crosby. Let's go back, 1941. There he is.

0: read you movement. Now tell me something confidential. This is real confidential. Don't you think you kind of sweet?
1: Well, what? You know, you kind of nice.
0: Well, sometimes.
1: I've been looking you over more than once or twice.
0: Well, I didn't know
1: now,
0: that.
1: I'm asking, baby, very, very personally.
0: What's that?
1: Don't you think you kind of nice?
0: Well, cast an eye in Pearl's direction. Me, oh my. Is this what you gentlemen class as perfection?
1: Honey, I repeat, I sure think you're

0: honey. I'm telling you, you're delicious.
1: Oh, now listen, confidentially. Ain't we sweet?
2: 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Here we are in 2026. 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

0: request going out for Sarah Jane. She's in Tampa Bay, Florida. She's listening very, very early morning. She says, I was up watching the football this morning and I just thought, you know what, I'll hang around and listen to the Great Crooner Show with your good self. Could you play me some Bobby Darin and Dream Lover, please? Of course, my darling. It is the Great Crooner Sunday morning here on Sunshine Radio, the only place to listen to this show.
1: You make me feel so young.
0: Ah, oh, yeah, you do.
1: You make me feel that spring sprung.
0: Definitely sprung, Michael. And every-

for the film Willy Wonka and the Chocolate Factory 1971. Leslie Biscus and Anthony Newley wrote the track. It was originally recorded by Anthony Newley, but never featured in the book by Roald Dahl. Although the words did, it was never, ever, ever treated as a lyric because the Candyman, the actual words, the Candyman, don't appear in the book. No, but it was sung originally by Aubrey Harold Woods, an English actor who played the Candyman in the food store, in the candy store, the owner Bill in the film. Newley would put it on his album, Pure Imagination, and of course, the man that would make it so, so famous would be that man, Mr. Sammy Davis Jr. The song before it, You Make Me Feel So Young, was written by Joseph Myroff, had the words and lyrics written by Mac Gordon, and was used in the 1946 film Three Little Girls in Blue, originally performed by Vera Allen and Charles Smith. With the voices dubbed by Carol Stewart and Del Porter. Back in the day, everybody was dubbing something. Frank Sinatra would do it on Songs for Swinging Lovers and Sinatra at the Sands. Ella Fitzgerald will do a version, Adwood, Helen Reddy. Angelina Jordan would also do a version, Adwood, the version I played for you, Mr. Michael Bublé, the Canadian genius that is.

taken from an album of covers that Rick did of all the old classics. That's Nature Boy, made originally famous by Harry Belafonte and then Nat King Cole. If you just join me, good morning to you. It's just gone after 12.

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Four after the hour of 12. Amy Winehouse. Can't believe she's been gone that long, you know. What a voice. And this lady still with us, Aletta Adams.

Amy Winehouse, The Irrepressible, Alita Adams, and the fantastical Etta James. And at last, on a Sunday afternoon, you could call her the godmother of all those singers. She certainly was the go-to for Hal David and Burt Bacharach.

0: the fabulous, fabulous, fabulous Gladys Knight. And Since I Fell for You.
1: Barker.
2: Yes, my lady.
1: You look great in those green bear bamboo socks.
2: Thank you, my lady. They've been improved, you know.
1: I know.
2: Far superior yarn, my lady.
1: I know.
2: Antibacterial, my lady.
1: You mean antibacterial, Barker?
2: Yes, my lady.
1: Well, I think you look wonderful, Barker. The colour matches your cap perfectly.
2: Thank you, my lady.
1: You have more than one pair?
2: Yes, I have ordered 3 pairs, my lady.
1: Oh, good. If you ordered the small size, you could use one sock to hide your dignity. Or put on some trousers.
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0: An Andy Williams classic, given the Sal Valentinetti version, and Treatment with Can't Take My Eyes Off of You. If you just join me, good to have you company. How are you doing? Just gone quarter to the hour of one, at which point that man, the voice of God, Mike Knight, will be in the room with all things Yacht Rock.
1: Until now, the glory of winning was enough. But that's changed.
2: I want money.
1: Green Bay gives you money.
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So the question is, why doesn't he grow up? Why does he still behave as a child? How can we help him get rid of these leftovers from childish behavior? That sort of behavior we call an infantile reaction.

0: Fellas, why don't we sing something, huh?
1: I'm ready. I'm ready.
0: How about you? You all ready?
1: Sure.
0: What do we sing?
1: What do we sing? Well, there's a wonderful number that I did at the Coconut Grove. It would be great for the three of us.
0: It's Eddie's mother out there.
1: Either that or Mrs. Grove. Say, Bobby. Did you get a chance to see me at the Grove?
2: I had several chances.
1: But you didn't go.
2: No. Didn't go.
1: Well, anyway, I do this song from The Sound of Music, Do Re Mi.
0: Uh-huh. Oh, it's a great song, but I don't know the words.
1: I don't know the words. Well, I do, and I have a great arrangement of it, and I'll teach it to you.
2: Oh, you're going to teach us a song?
1: Yeah, I taught
2: you
1: music.
2: What?
1: I taught.
2: Yeah, you thought it was easy, but it's hard, isn't it?
0: Oh, wow. Why don't we do it?
1: Are you ready?
2: Sure.
1: Let's start at the very beginning.
2: That's a
1: very good
2: place
1: to start.
2: I don't believe him.

0: Marilyn runs the long song. No, now just try this, Bobby.
1: Bobby.
2: That's about it from me. I really didn't want to cut this off, you know. But Mike's waiting in the wings.
0: Now it's your turn, Bubba.
2: With all things yachts and lovers and reggae, your rock.
0: Yeah. All together. So

That's it from me. I will see you tomorrow for Drive Time. It's nearly time for tea. Thank you, Andy, Bobby and Eddie. We'll see you again sometime in the not too distant future. You have a great Sunday afternoon. This has been Traveller's Arrow for the Great Crooners. I'll see you soon. Ta-ra.

Good afternoon, good morning, good evening. No matter what time zone you're in, whatever part of the world, you're very welcome to Michael Knight's Turn here on Sunshine Radio with this week's Yacht Rock program.

Alabama and Take Me Down. Now, we are a sucker here on Sunshine Radio for anything that says sunshine anywhere in the lyrics. And we're also a sucker for a band that I've not heard from before and new to me. This came out in 2006, but I've just discovered them. They're called Admiral Freebie, and this is Faithful

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Have you got a favourite expression or phrase or saying? I think my favourite one is, I don't want much, I just want more. Isn't that the truth? Now, America, and this time on Sunshine Radio.

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Winehouse, of course, and Cupid. And now for a Swedish singer from Hellsviken in Sweden. This is Anders Norman, and the title track to the album he released in 2008. This is called

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Well, it's hard to believe I've been presenting the 70s and 80s show on Sunshine Radio for 4 years now. Where does the time go? 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

are listening to the Yacht Rock Program with me, Michael Knight, right here on Sunshine Radio. You just heard the Bellamy Brothers and Beggars and Heroes. Before that, Ben Rector and Living My Best Life, Bad Company and Can't Get In.

Billy Joel. Saw him in concert one time in New York. It was absolutely wonderful, as you might expect. The Entertainer from 1975. Now, this is a song that you will certainly know. This is We Gotta Get Out of This Place. But

Yacht Rock program with me, Michael Knight, right here on Sunshine Radio, and we do like to jiggle the music up a bit. You certainly can't accuse us of being boring. Bob Dylan, you just heard, and Thunder on the Mountain. Before that, the Blue Oyster Cult and their version of We Gotta Get Out of This.

Join me, Al Lindsay, this Friday from 6 till 8 for 2 hours of Soulvation. An eclectic mix of old and new soul. I'll bring the box of records, you bring your dancing feet. Together we'll kick off your sunshine weekend.

on Sunshine. Love sneaking up on you before that. Boney Fields and Control of You. These next guys, they're called the Boss Hoss. They're a German band, and they describe their music as country, trash, punk, rock. Whatever that is, you make your own mind up.

Boss Hoss and Dance the Boogie. 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Great fun. 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Right now on Sunshine Radio, this is Boss Skaggs and Breakdown Dead Ahead.

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band Chilliwack there, and My Girl. Now, when something like that lands in the radio station for the first time, as that did back in 1970, there's a mad scramble to be the first to play such a good song on air. Since then, it's been played a gazillion times, and it sounds great every single time.

Bruce Springsteen and Soul Days, and that's it. 2 hours gone, shot at, and about to go out and close the door, go make myself a coffee. I do hope I catch you next time. I hope you've enjoyed the music as much as I've enjoyed bringing it to you. I'm going to leave you this week with a golden old. We're coming back to 1968 with The Birds, and literally going back. That's the title.

is Rodney. Welcome you to the weekend show. We start with a little company from Dean Friedman. This is for Jean, who lives in Stornoway.

Dean Friedman and Company. Well, welcome along to the show. I should tell you that the whole of the second hour is 70s music, so if you've asked for some 70s music, that's coming up. And in this hour, we have four listener top threes. We start with Roger Anthony from Doncaster, who's chosen his top three. And it's a pretty varied bunch, actually. And we start with Clifford T. Ward in about half a minute's time.

Roger Anthony's first selection is Clifford T. Ward and the Magician from the 1970s. And that's followed by United, the Commodores from the late 80s.

Commodores and United is the second of Roger from Doncaster's selections. The first one, Clifford T. Ward and the Magician. The third one is going to be in so many people's top three. Roger, thank you for your top three. We finish with the Beatles and Penny Lane.

from Roger then in Doncaster, his top three. We have three more top threes to come in this hour, okay? But I'm sticking with the Beatles because it's Jane's birthday this particular week. Happy birthday from Brian, and your favourite Beatles track from '63. Close your

on the Weekend Show with Rodney. That one's for Rick, who lives in Brighton. Justice in Ontario. Steve Earle, 1990. Our second top three comes from Caroline, who lives in London. And I think you're going to know them all.

Well, the second top three in this hour is for Caroline, who lives in London, and she says it was all 60s for me. Oh, Pretty Woman and Roy Orbison, you're number two.

Second Choice is the Mighty Quinn by Manfred Mann. Mike Darbo, of course, on vocals there. Can we say hello to Dave? And wish him a very happy birthday for the beginning of next month. Caroline's Top One was a great record. And in 1965, I remember seeing him on Ready, Steady, Go. Just him and a harmonica, if I can say the word. It's Donovan, it's Catch the Wind.

Alfred Mann, Roy Orbison and Donovan, the top three from Caroline in London. We have two other top threes to come in this hour, and the second hour is all 70s. So if you sent in a 70s request, there's a pretty good chance you're going to hear it. Okay, can we say hello to Barry, who's a big Lee Dorsey fan, and I've chosen a track that you may not have heard before, 1970, and guess what he's doing up the alley.

Diane has chosen her top three from Leicestershire, and her number three is Billy Joel and An Innocent Man. Two from the 80s, one from the 70s. This one comes from the 70s, early 70s Detroit Spinners.

Britain's top three includes Billy Joel and There Could It Be I'm Falling in Love from the Detroit Spinners. And her biggest one is If You Don't Know Me By Now, and it's Simply Red.

Simply Red, if you don't know me by now, and Diana's top three in Leicestershire was Billy Joel, Innocent Man, Could It Be I'm Falling in Love by the Detroit Spinners, and that one there, Simply Red. Reminding you, the second hour is all 70s requests on the weekend show, as we move now to the last of our top threes in this particular hour, and it's to Brian in Stockport.

Okay, cover an American hit by Marcy Blaine, but a huge record for Susan Moore, Bobby's Girl in 1962. Brian in Stockport has chosen this top three, and they're spread over the six. Well, that was 62. This is 65.

Well, we've had four top threes from listeners in this hour, and they've been spread across the decades, which is nice. 80s was all the last one, of course. Anyway, Brian in Stockport has chosen his top three, and you've had Bobby's Girl by Susan Morn, and then Ferry Cross the Mersey from Jerry and the Pacemakers from more or less the end of the 60s is his top one, and it's a good record from the Small Faces. They're having a lazy Sunday.

Thank you for all the top threes. 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

Well, he started off as an engineer with the Beatles and George Martin and carried on making records of his own. The first, of course, was Don't Let It Die. And then there was that one. Who was it? Okay, to Michael in France. His favourite record, Brian Ferry. And Let's Stick Together. 70s Hour with Rodney.

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Chaz and Dave, of course, and Duncan wants something by them, and that's a 70s hit, 79 actually. Gotcha. Hello to Caroline, who lives in Stornoway and is a regular on our programmes and has been for 20 odd years, I have to say. Get a badge. Maybe a badge, not a medal, but a badge. You'll always be a friend and hot chocolate in this 70s hour.

Chocolate, of course, and You'll Always Be a Friend. Two in a row. The second of the two is one of my favourite records from the 70s, actually. Jerry Rafferty and Baker Street. We're playing that one for Colin and his wife, who live on the South Coast. Before that, David reminds me of the great voice of Denny Doherty, and we're going to an album that he made in 1974, solo then, from the Mamas and the Papas, and it was called Waiting for a Song, and we're going to be together.

great record, isn't it? Jerry Rafferty and Baker Street. Okay, we try and slip in two or three different ones for you rather than just hits all the way. And here's a girl called Linda Thorson and a record that she made in 1970 called Wishful Thinking. Now, Linda Thorson was one of the stars of the Avengers, working with Patrick McNee in those big years. And by all accounts, they didn't get on terribly well.

Avengers actress Linda Thorson with Wishful Thinking, 1970 for Brian. And the first record he ever bought was in the summertime, Mungo Jerry. 70s Hour with Rodney.

the summertime. And Mungo Jerry, I forgot to mention when I played Linda Thorson that that probably should have been a hit, because it was written by a pretty good songwriter and singer, Kenny Lynn.

Susie Groucho, Can the Can. And Len writes in from North London saying it's one of the first records that I bought and it's nice to hear a 70s hour. Good. Isley Brothers and Summer Breeze. This is for Linda and her husband who live in the north of England.

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Tom Robinson Band, 2468 Motorway. Blame that one for Gordon. Thank you for your long email. Matt, here comes one for you. One of your favourite singers is Carly Simon, and I thought I'd go for a good track. You Belong to Me.

Michael, who lives in Stockport, asked for that one. That's I Can See Clearly Now and Johnny Nash. This is the 70s hour with Rodney. We're sort of nearing the end, and we have one now for Penny. And this is good. Lou Rawls and the Lady Love.

Lou Rawls and Lady Love. Almost at the end of the hour, the 70s hour, and you know you have to include this lot because they sold bucket loads of records over so many years, and I interviewed them in, I don't know, 74, 75, something like that at Radio Luxembourg, and thought they were actually very nice guys. So for Linda, it's Bye Bye Baby, it's the Bay City Rollers.

that's it for the 70s hour. Well, almost. Bob James will finish us off with another big radio record at the end of the 70s. The theme from Taxi. My name's Rodney Collins. See you back here, same place, next week.

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2: 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Dateline Sunday, the 15th of June, 1969. It's down and out for Tom Jones, Glenn Campbell, Fifth Dimension and Des O'Connor. In this week for Creedence Clearwater Revival, The Beach Boys, Elvis Presley and Thunderclap Newman. And do we have a new number one? You bet we do. But just ahead of our summer 69 sizzlers, here comes next week's 208 Power Play. As we say, long live the equals. Power Play.

by the Equals Eddie Grant. It's gonna be a sensation right across the nation. Next week's Power Play on Radio Luxembourg. It's been more than a year since they hit number one with Baby Come Back. This should be the one to put them back up there. Equals and Viva Bobby Joe. 208. And here comes this week's 208 Top 20. As last week's Power Play steals this week's... Number

That's the latest release from Track Records, and they're in at 20. Thunderclap Newman's Something in the Air. It's down 5 for Fleetwood Mac to 19, and a beautiful brand.

0: to number 17 for Creedence Clearwater Revival, Proud Mary, on the Sound Survey, deadline 15th of June
1: 1969.
0: And the progress is slow, but progress is progress for the Four Tops, up one at 16.

two Tumblr Motown records in this week's 208 Sound Survey. The Four Tops query, what is a man? But right over the Four Tops comes this week's highest chart newcomer.

It's got definite number one potential, don't you think? As Beach Boy Mania once again erupts on the 208 Sound Survey. That's their newest, bursting in at number 15 for the Beach Boys and Breakaway. But there's no catching the Bee Gees.

0: Go the Bee Gees from last week's 20 to this week's 14. All about tomorrow, tomorrow. Simon and Garfunkel fight their way out of the top 10 as Manfred Mann and Bob Dylan fall right out of the top 5, back to 12 and 11. Come to the Rocks and Jamboree.
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0: 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And actor Henry Darrow, as he never was. 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

0: from the United Artists label. First of four top 10 new entries. Dee flies up from 18 to 9. Peter Sarsted's Frozen Orange Juice. And before Peter, we heard Chicken Shack backtrack from their sound survey peak of number 7 down to 10. And it's top 10 newcomer number 2 of 4 at
1: number

That's his first top tenner since Congratulations went to number one last year. But Cliff's back, and how. Straight into the top ten at 8 with Big Ship on the Columbia label. And here's the man who tried and tried but couldn't quite capture the number one. Number two was the peak, as he crashes this week down to number 7. That's Tommy Rowe and...

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And you're on 208 with Jeffrey O'Toole.

0: by Smokey Robinson, Pete Moore and Marv Tarplin. Originally released in 1965, and 4 years on, they finally cracked that top five. For Smokey Robinson and the Miracles, Tracks of My Tears.
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0: And here begins the top three.

of 1969, it was certainly a happening sound, but they went up and then down. They came down to number two for the Edwin Hawkwind Singers, Oh Happy Day. So, a new number one, huh? Thanks to the royal ruler, Tony Prince, for it was he who devised the 208 Top 20 reconstructions, and thanks to chart expert David Armstrong. Here's the countdown for the summer of 69. Last week's power play straight to number 20, Thunderclap Newman's Something in the Air. Down 5 at 19 for Fleetwood Mac and Man of the World. New at 18, Elvis Presley in the Ghetto. And brand new at number 17, Creedence Clearwater Revival. And Proud Mary. Up to number 16, The Four Tops, What is a Man? Straight to 15, the highest top 20 newcomer, The Beach Boys and Breakaway. Up 6 at 14 for the Bee Gees, Tomorrow. Down 5 at 13, that's Simon and Garfunkel, The Boxer. Down 7 at 12, Manfred Mann and Ragamuffin Man. He's out of the top 5, he's down 7 at 11, Bob Dylan. I Threw It All Away. Down at 10, Chicken Shack, I'd Rather Go Blind. Up 9 at 9, Peter Sarsgaard and Frozen Orange Juice. And up 7 at 8, that's Cliff and Big Ship. Out of the top 3, back 4 to number 7, Tommy Rowe and Dizzy. Up 10 at 6, Crazy Elephant, Gimme Gimme Good Loving. Up 8 into the top 5 for Jethro Tull, Living in the Past. And into the top 5 at 4, Smokey Robinson and Tracks of My Tears. 7 from 10 to 3, Jackie Wilson, Higher and Higher. Dropping from 1 to 2, the Edwin Hawkins Singers. And it's taken them just 6 weeks to get back. Britain's number one. And that's the 208 Top 20. Tough for listening. Ta-da!

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6: 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From last week, the clear out includes Elvis Costello, OMD, Jermaine Jackson, Hot Chocolate, The Specials, Crown Heights Affair, and Matchbox, making way for 8 excellent replacements. 5 in the bottom 10, 3 in the top 10. And we reveal a brand new number 1. Meanwhile, it's newcomer number 1 of 8.

0: Available as a limited edition maxi single for WA Records at just 60p. Pete Townsend at 20, Let My Love Open the Door to
1: number 19,
0: where it's a case of water, water everywhere.

0: Yeah, whilst everyone's still discussing the breakup of Wings, Maca Nipsen with a brand new solo single, the one called Waterfalls. MASH fall out of the top 10, back to 18, as newcomer number 3 aims at...
1: Number

Stacey Lattisaw enters at 14. That's Jump to the Beat. A Surface Noise break out of the top 10, back to 13. Lip Sync descend from 6 to 12. And newcomer number 5.

live on the heels of Dance Yourself Dizzy. It's happening all over again for lovely Ellie Hope and Liquid Gold and Substitute. Straight to number 11. And here comes the top 10. Tuesday, the 17th of June. 1980. And look at them slide in at

They know what they want, and they aim to get it. Splodgeness Abounds, making their chart debut on the Deram label, and 2 pints of lager and a packet of crisps.

0: 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And
1: number 8,
0: it's the week's highest Top 20 newcomer.

0: And that's how it goes on the 208 Sound Survey. 1 week you're up there, next week down here, from a 1 to a 2, then right down to 6 for Don McLean and Crying.
1: Get it straight in Lopez jeans. Wear them with a flare. They're Lopez jeans from Foster Menswear. Lopez straights or flares in heavyweight denim at $9.95 and in slinky cord also $9.95.
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0: Time for the top five. Three top five newcomers this week, and the first of those at

taken the album British Steel, which went top five a few weeks back, Judas Priest on single, and up 3 to 5, they're Breaking the Law. But there's no running away for Queen, they're stuck at 4.

That's a bit of Countdown Class from Stuart and Andy and Sting. Up one at number two for The Police and Bed's Too Big Without You. With a million thanks to the royal ruler, Tony Prince, for it was he who devised our 208 Top 20 reconstructions. Here's the full countdown, Tuesday, June 17th, 1980. We have eight Top 20 newcomers. New at number 20, Pete Townsend, Let My Love Open the Door. New at 19, Paul McCartney with Waterfalls. Down out of the Top 10 at 18, MASH, theme from MASH. And a brand new number 17, That's the Darts, and Let's Hang On. Loving You Is Wrong, I Don't Want to Be Right, Rod Stewart at 16. Number 15 is B.A. Robertson, To Be or Not to Be. New at 14, Stacey Lattersaw, Jump to the Beat. Out of the top 10, back to 13, Surface Noise with the Scratch. And down 6 at 12, Lip Sync and Funky Town. New at 11, along comes Liquid Gold and Substitutes. Straight to number 10, Splodgeness Abounds, Two Pads of Lager. New at number 9, UB40, My Way of Thinking. Highest top 20 newcomer in today, ELO, ONJ. That's Xanadu. Down from 1 to 7, Roberta Flack, Donny Hathaway, back together again. Down from 2 to 6, Don McLean with Crying. Into the top 5, number 5, Judas Priest, Breaking the Law. And second week at 4, Queen and Play the Game. Up 6 to number 3, Tina Marie, Behind the Groove. Even number 1 and number 2, The Police, Bed's Too Big.

0: was this for a lead? Last week, number 12. This week,
1: Britain's number one.
0: Comes from the Corgis. Everybody's got to learn sometime. Tough for listening. 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

0: you, Willie Brown, traveling all the way back down home as if you had a chance. 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You sold your soul. You going down, all the way down. Hellhounds on your trail, boy. Hellhounds on your trail.
1: 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John the Rock Doctor here with Sunday Night Blues. Side one will bring us Eric Bibb, Miles Goodwin, plus Omar and the Howlers, with a spotlight on Blue Gypsy Review from J.P. Soares and Ann Harris. Stick around for side two and you'll get John Lee Hooker, James Cotton, and Monkey Junk with a spotlight on the Scott O'Neill Band's Call Me Mr. Blues. Let's start with Eric Clapton playing a blues classic on Sunday Night Blues.

0: Yes, it certainly is. Just popping in to remind you about the Revival Show. Classic hits from two wonderful decades of the 1960s and the 70s. And those great pirate radio memories too. So join me here on Sunshine Radio, Saturday afternoons between 1 o'clock and 3.
1: John the Blues Doctor here, time to throw the spotlight on J.P. Soares and Ann Harris. This is one of the most charming records of the year. Soares, a talented guitarist, singer, and songwriter from Florida, and Harris, a gifted and classically trained violinist, vocalist, and songwriter from Chicago, have come together to create a hypnotically gorgeous album. Gypsy Blue Review defines and disregards genres at the same time to make truly compelling music. Got four tracks for you, so let's ride. Here's J.P. Soares and Ann Harris in the spotlight on Sunday Night Blues.

0: 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Soares and Ann Harris's Blue Gypsy Review, available now on the 40 Below label.
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0: Welcome back. John the Rock Doctor here. One more set, and this first hour is in the history books. Hour number two will bring us 8-Ball Aiken, Monkey Junk, and James Cotton, plus a spotlight on the Scott O'Neill Band. Before I play you a Buddy Guy instrumental, something from Omar and the Howlers, plus a big hit from Colin James, here's Miles Goodwin and Friends of the Blues on Sunday Night Blues.

0: Sir, we didn't mean to interrupt your little concert here. If you don't mind, we'd just like to let ourselves off
1: Nobody
0: the stage.
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0: What?
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2: 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John the Rock Doctor here with some great stuff from B.B. King with Albert Collins, Fathead and 8-Ball Aitken, plus a spotlight on the Scott O'Neill Band's Call Me Mr. Blues. In the meantime, John Lee Hooker's Feeling Lucky on Sunday Night Blues.

0: That was B.B. King with Albert Collins and Call It Stormy Monday. We also heard James Cotton, Find Yourself Another Fool. Billy Branch's Hate to See You Go.
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0: Welcome back. John the Blues Doctor here. Time for the spotlight on the Scott O'Neill Band. Here's a group that's been around for over 20 years. Call Me Mr. Blues is an easygoing set of tunes that doesn't seem to swagger as the title might imply, but it's a light and enjoyable way to pass the time. Got four songs for you, of course. It's the Scott O'Neill Band in the spotlight on Sunday Night Blues.

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1: 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We like the disco sound. Hey,
2: 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Great to be back here on Sunshine Radio. So

Time does fly when you've got the blues. This is our last set of the night. John the Rock Doctor here. Thanks for listening. Just before I play Monkey Junk and 8 Ball Aiken, this is Fathead on Sunday Night Blues.

Carry On My Wayward Son. And now we have here on Sunshine Radio the Creedence Clearwater Revival, and this is Looking On My Back Door.

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You can join me here every Sunday between 9 and 10 with rock anthems. Before that we had the Eagles, Hotel California, and Anouk, Nobody's Wife. And the next is Three Doors Down and his Kryptonite.

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Join me, Al Lindsay, this Friday from 6 till 8 for 2 hours of Soulvation. An eclectic mix of old and new soul. I'll bring the box of records, you bring your dancing feet. 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

Gorgeous from the album Ugly Beautiful, and it's from 1969, and his Case Choice, and this is Not an Addict.

Rock Lobster and the B-52s here on Sunshine Radio. That's it from me for tonight here on Sunshine Radio. I'll see you again next Sunday between 9 and 10 with more rock anthems. I'm Peter Tanner. Have

0: Well, hello. It's me again. It's Tony Lloyd.
1: Your favourite romantic songs with Tony Lloyd.
0: See? Love from Tony. Welcome to the show. 2 hours of your favourite love songs and a few surprises too. Yes. Just lining up some surprises for you. Is that right? Let's start off with the Bee Gees' Too Much Heaven song on Love from Tony.

G's and Too Much Heaven on Love from Tony. But did you know that that was a hit in 1978, I think it was, if my memory serves me correctly. And but all the royalties and all their fees were donated to UNICEF forever. That's quite a lot of money, isn't it? Well,

0: That's the Backstreet Boys and Drowning in Your Love. But somebody chucked them a life jacket, you know, one of those ring things that you find on the side of the water, and they were saved.
1: I do love a happy ending, don't you?
0: We do, on Love From Tony, my dearest listener. This is Tony Lloyd on your favourite radio station every week, at least with loads and loads of love songs. Now, coming up, I'll let you know how you can get a mention on a future Love From Tony show. And I'll let you know who I've been interviewing recently on my podcast series, Music Stories with Tony Lloyd.

0: There's the Stylish Sticks and You Make Me Feel Brand New. Oh yeah. If you ever have the chance of seeing them live, please make an effort to go and see them. They are fantastic, especially all the moves and everything that they've been doing for about 50 years. And they've got some fantastic pajamas as well. Yeah. Gold ones, silver ones, all sorts of... They look like...
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0: Do you know, she came back after all that. Yep, and they lived happily ever after, didn't they?
1: I do love a happy ending, don't you?
0: We do like a happy ending. This is Tony Lloyd on your favourite radio station. Oh, dear. Ooh, in the next hour, we've got the double dose of romance. I haven't decided who we're going to feature this week. It's just two back-to-back from the same artist on the double dose. That's in the next hour. I know you can stay that long. I know you can. Rick Astley now and Cry For...

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1: Come bring me your soft

you feel like that about somebody. 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Billy Preston and Sarita. Yeah, lovely, lovely, lovely. And maybe you've gone through your whole life in and out of relationships and, you know, in good faith, you've, you know, married people and what have you. And then towards the end of your 60s, for heaven's sake, you finally find that person you've been searching for your whole life. Is that you?

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1: One more time.
0: Actually, I don't think I could do it one more time. I'm a bit tired. Here's a message that came in through lovefromtony.com. That's the way to contact me for a future show. Hello, Tony. It's me again from Macau. That's in China. Thanks to for always providing such nice and nostalgic music that I hear every day. We'd like to use your voice to say hello to my wife, Helen. Hello, I'm using my voice. To say hi to Helen. She's a listener too. That's good. Hello, you too. Thanks for everything. That's from Fernanda Gomez, who's a regular listener to the show. Thank you for listening to Love from Tony.
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joining in. Thank you. The one and only Michael Jackson on Love from Tony and Smile. He could sing, couldn't he? Yep. This is Tony Lloyd on your favourite radio station. In the next hour, the double dose of Romance 2 back-to-back from the one and only Neil Diamond this time round. Looking forward to that in the next hour. In June, we had a bit of very sad news where Peebo Bryson passed away. So I thought we must play something from him. Here he is with Regina Bell from the film Aladdin and A Whole New World. Robert Peebo Bryson.

0: and Wings and Bluebird. See, it all starts with a magic kiss, and then anything can happen. This is Tony Lloyd on your favourite radio station with loads of love songs. And it's time for the double dose of romance now, isn't it, Annie?
1: It's Tony's double dose of romance.
0: It is. Two back-to-back this time round from Neil Diamond. I've got September Morn in a moment. And hello again to start off the double dose. Also still to come this hour, who I've been interviewing on Music Stories, my podcast, and also some romantic mentions, maybe one for you as well, coming up this hour on Love from Tony. Now, here's Neil.

double dose of romance, two back-to-back this time from Neil Diamond, Hello Again and September Morn. Hopefully you enjoyed those. And we'll have a different artist, of course, next time round here on Love From Tony. Still to come, I've got some romantic mentions, maybe one for you on the way. Right now, here's Robbie Williams and Angels.

0: Rolls Royce and I Wanna Get Next to You. And who can blame me? Come on. Hi, Paula. Paula's listening in Spain, aren't you, Paula? She said, Tony, love the show. Please can you say hi to my fiancé, Dave? Just tell him I love him very much. Of course, of course. Sharon is in Bedford in England. There's Bedfords all over the place, you know. She says, love the show as well. Thank you so much. And she said, can you say hi to Bob in Bedford? I did it, is the message. Or is it, I did it? It's all in inflections, you know. Anyway, lots of love to you, Bob, from Sharon. And Anna's listening in Ireland, and she said, can you say hi to Steve? Love you loads, Steve, so says Anna. And I've got more for you in just a tick. Love from Tony.
1: 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Well, it's hard to believe I've been presenting the 70s and 80s show on Sunshine Radio for 4 years now. Where does the time go? Yet it seems I've only scratched the surface of playing the great music available from these two fantastic decades. 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

amazing Scissor Sisters, Mary, on Love from Sunny. This is Tony Lloyd every week here on your favourite radio station. It's good to hear, isn't it? Don't forget to stay tuned after the end of this programme, because we've got some fantastic programmes for you. We're with you 24/7 as well. How do we do that? 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So it's easy to remember, lovefromtony.com, and there you can listen to this again. Did you know that? You can listen to this show and about 200 and something other Love from Tonys as well. I know. Also, if you stray a little bit, you can go to Music Stories Podcast. 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Episode 189 on Music Stories was with a young lady called Sabina Shantoria, who works really, really hard. I mean, she's always promoting herself and always bringing out new songs and appearing at live gigs and stuff like that. You have to admire her. And she's just released a new single called Can't Let You Go, which I love. And I play a little bit of it in the interview as well. Very interesting. And she's got some great advice as well. That's the thing about Music Stories. They have fantastic advice for people who are trying to get on in the music industry. 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Some of them you will recognise. They're pretty famous and some aren't. 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
0: Oh. Oh, fantastic. The Drifters, like sister and brother. And the Cars and Drive before that as well. Who's going to drive you home tonight? This is Tony Lloyd on your favourite radio station. And I've got more in just a tick. Love from Tony.
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can send clouds across the moon. 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

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Lurching towards the end of another show. Where's the time go? For heaven's sake. We're still going to cram in a few more, if you'll excuse the expression. This is Van Morrison now, Have I Told You Lately?

Hello, hello, and welcome again to The Beatles, Every Little Thing. I'm Ken Michaels, and this is the show on the Fab Four that covers anything the Beatles have ever released, either as a group or in their solo careers. It's a gigantic catalog that spans over 100 albums, and we also feature side projects, cover versions, rarities, and a whole lot more. You never know what surprises you'll hear in every show, and that's all part of the fun. In today's show, you'll catch part of my interview with Beatles author Bruce Spizer, some alternate takes of Beatles and solo Beatles material, Paul McCartney's first solo hit, and a thematic set showcasing Tom Petty's work with two of the Beatles. Let's kick things off with one of the many little treasures the Beatles recorded for BBC Radio on The Beatles, Every Little Thing.

0: The Beatles, with one of two alternate takes we played back-to-back. That was the group's biggest hit in the U.S., Hey Jude. And that was a run-through of the song, recorded at EMI Studios July 29th of 1968, 4 days before the master version of the song was completed. And you can find that earlier take of the song on the Beatles Anthology, Volume 3. John Lennon was in there with a different take and a very different arrangement of his song from the Imagine album called I Don't Want to Be a Soldier. That was issued as part of a bonus CD called Home Tapes, as part of the John Lennon signature box set of all of his solo albums from Plastic Ono Band through Milk and Honey, one of many Lennon releases that came out in 2010 to tie in with what would have been his 70th birthday. From the landmark album Sgt. Pepper, we heard the Beatles with Lovely Rita. And we also heard the Beatles' BBC performance of The Honeymoon Song. That was the theme song from the film Honeymoon, written by the Greek composer Theodorakis, who was also known for having written the music for Zorba the Greek. Paul sang the lead vocal on the Beatles recording, and it must have remained a favorite for him because he later revisited the song when he produced a version of it for Mary Hopkins' debut album Postcard on the Beatles' Apple label. Well, when we come back, we'll be joined by Beatles author Bruce Spizer with lots of information all about the Beatles' first single for Parlophone. You'll get a little bit of a history lesson next on the Beatles.
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2: 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They'll dig the whole scene, man, once they understand how cool eco-friendly can be. 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Whatever that means, Daddy-O.
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And we're back with more of the Beatles' Every Little Thing. And now, a musical twofer from the Beatles' fifth British album, Help. The song featured all the new songs the Beatles recorded for their second film, and like they did for their first film, A Hard Day's Night, made their album half filled with music from that film, with another side of Beatles recordings, either 13 or 14 tracks to give their fans more value for their money. By contrast, in the United States, the soundtrack albums were comprised of Beatles recordings from the films with instrumental music used in those films, so you really only had half an album each of actual Beatles recordings in the U.S. counterparts. We'll start with this favorite that the group recorded 3 days before they left England to film Help in the Bahamas. John and Paul wrote the song at John's home in Weybridge. In the film, you can see the group mime to the song in a recording studio, which actually was done at Twickenham Studios, where they would later make Let It Be. And the song also features Ringo on bongos.

George Harrison, here on The Beatles, Every Little Thing, with the title track to his comeback album, Cloud Nine. Also, we heard a twofer from the Beatles' British album, Help, the Harrison Penn song, You Like Me Too Much, which features Paul McCartney and George Martin playing different ends of a Steinway piano, while John Lennon played the electric piano. Three men doing keyboard work there. And we started with the Fab Four's recording of You're Gonna Lose That Girl. And speaking of George Martin, we'll showcase some of his work with the Beatles in their solo career.

0: Now, here's an idea for you. How about an early cocktail to energise your day? A smooth blend of sumptuous songs, a daily guessing game, the mystery and history, surprising stories behind the legendary tunes, topical musings, and a playlist that provides timeless classics fused with rarely aired treats. Those are the ingredients. I'm Simon Shaw. Looking forward to whipping them up for you.
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2: Welcome back to The Beatles, Every Little Thing. Ken Michaels here, and now a little bit of an interview I did with Bruce Spizer. Bruce is the author of several books on the Beatles, most of which have centered on their American releases. He's released books on the Beatles' albums on Capitol, also their history and releases on the VJ label, one book called The Beatles' Swan Song, which tells the stories of the Beatles' releases on other labels like Swan, United Artists, Decca, MGM, Atco, and Polydor. And he's also written books on the Beatles' group and solo releases on their own label, Apple. In 2011, Bruce and his co-author Frank Daniels released his first ever book on the Beatles' British releases called Beatles for Sale on Parlophone Records. This book covers all the group's singles, albums, and EPs as they were issued in the UK, with information on the music itself and on every label pressing that was made for each, including promo records. It's a Beatle collector's dream to own this book. My conversation with Bruce focused mainly on the music itself. Here's just a little taste of my interview with Bruce Spizer. Bruce, let's just start with a very basic, simple question. You're so well known for all the books that you put out on American releases, and you've been so supportive of the American albums and singles. What made you want to take this turn and do something on the British releases?
3: Well, I kept waiting for somebody to do a book on the British Beatle records in the same style and format as my book on the Beatles American records. But no one really did, and Frank Daniels came to the same conclusion that nobody was doing one, and so he did a little bit of the research at the different record label variations and things like that, and spent about a year doing it, and then contacted me and all but put a gun to my head to make me agree to do the book with him. And, you know, it was a lot of fun working with Frank because, you know, it's a lot of work out there, and it's good to have some help.
2: Sure. What I found most fascinating in the book is the information about the music. And I would like to talk about many of the songs and the albums from what you had written in this book. And we're going to go back to the beginning here.
3: All right.
2: Why don't we start with what you wrote about Love Me Do? I think it's very interesting that the promo single, many fans may not be aware, they misspelled Paul McCartney's name as McCartney without the second C.
3: Yeah.
2: And apparently Brian Epstein was furious about that.
3: He was. I mean, it, you know, what should have been really a red-letter day for the Beatles turned out to be a red-faced Brian because you know, he was outraged. He got on the phone with EMI and, you know, started telling them about this outrage. And they said, well, not a problem. We'll have it spelled right for the regular release. And he said, but it's already been sent out to the DJs and reviewers, so it is a problem. And EMI was, nope, not a problem. He was very upset about it, but it makes, of course, for a very collectible record. They only pressed about, I guess, 300 of those. And
2: You wrote down 250.
3: 250, yeah. And how many are in existence? Not all that many, and certainly not all that many in really great shape. So it is, if you were going to own one Beatles single, that would be the one to own. Plus, I think the misspelling makes a rare record even rarer and cooler, if that's possible.
2: Is that the rarest of Beatles singles?
3: I don't know if it's the rarest, but it's certainly, I think, the most pricey as far as a single, yeah.
2: Hmm. All right. Also about Love Me Do, you said that EMI reissued, you know, the Beatles singles in 1976, and they actually used Andy White's version for Love Me Do because the master tape was no longer available.
3: Yeah, I mean, the funny thing about Love Me Do is it was recorded at Abbey Road Studios three different times, each time with a different drummer. When the Beatles went in for what they called an artist test, the drummer on it was Pete Best, and this was in June of 62.
2: Right.
3: And then when they had their first session with EMI on September 4, the drummer for that was Ringo, and George Martin produced the session. And afterwards, George Martin wasn't quite sure about the drum sound, particularly, I think it was more Ron Richards, his assistant, than George Martin, that thought the drum sound wasn't quite what it could be. So when the Beatles came back on September 11th, 1962, the session was actually produced not by George or Martin, but by Ron Richards, and Ron Richards had landed up Andy White to be the drummer, who was a very good session drummer, and Ringo was relegated to the tambourine on the re-recording of Love Me Do. When the single came out, George Martin, in deference to the group, put out the version with Ringo playing drums. But for whatever reason, when it came time to do the Please Please Me album and compile that, George Martin selected the Andy White version with Ringo on tambourine. Perhaps maybe he thought it was a better sounding recording, but for whatever reason, that's been the one. So the master tape was apparently destroyed by EMI because they didn't want the one with Ringo accidentally used when they were compiling LPs and EPs, and I guess they thought the best way to make sure it would never get confused was to destroy the tape. When Past Masters was done, they actually had to dub the Ringo version of the song off of a 45.
2: That's really a shame.
3: Yes.
2: And why is it then that in America they use the version with Andy White?
3: Well, things you have to understand, we're talking about VJ here. So in Canada, where the Beatles single Love Me Do was actually put out by Capitol of Canada, it's the version with Ringo on drums. So in early 1964, when record distributors and stores were importing the Love Me Do single from Canada because it hadn't been issued as a single in the States, you got the version with Ringo on drums. However, when VJ put out Love Me Do, VJ never had the master for the Love Me Do single. Their first Beatles single was Please Please Me, but they did have the Please Please Me album. So that's why when VJ put out the single, it had the album version of Love Me Do, which is the one with Andy White on drums.
2: Interesting.
3: Got it?
2: Yeah, okay.

Paul McCartney here on Every Little Thing, and the very first single he released in his solo career, a top 10 hit in America called Another Day from 1971. The song was initially released as a single, not from any album, although it was recorded during the sessions for Paul's second solo album, Ram. John Lennon did Intuition from his album Mind Games, and we heard the Beatles with Love Me Do, the version with Ringo on drums. That's the one that was chosen as the single in England and was eventually released on the Beatles Past Masters Volume 1 collection. All that following some of my interview with Beatles author Bruce Spizer. Well, if you're a Tom Petty fan, the next set should be right up your alley.